0: 7, Norman Street.
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1: That's three to you. 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I think that's confirmed by description. 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

0: 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It appears to be actually in Norwich, closer to Exit 11.
1: Mm-hmm.

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1: 6-5 quarters.
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1: Thank you. Name down. Last name Torres, Tango, Oscar, Roger, Roger, Echo, Sierra. 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
0: Oh, yeah.

0: Engine 1 and 100. Respond to fall victim with medic. F31, Golden Street. Cross streets are Bank Street and Eugene O'Neill Drive. MI Casa Restaurant. Engine 1 and 100. Respond to fall victim with medic. F31, Golden Street. Cross streets are Bank Street and Eugene O'Neill Drive. MI Casa Restaurant.
1: 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Just fine. Engine 1, just fine.

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1: Yeah,
0: Engine 1 return. Alright, he's on the bus. I'll be running to the hospital on the VTOHC.
2: Roger.

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0: of the units, because they get over.
1: Yeah, Roger. Thank you, sir.
2: Turn your headlights on.
0: Thank you.
3: Yes, Ron, this is the Rally Station team. Looking for a female on 3-4 exert.
0: Thank you.
4: Yes.
0: Now we're all going to be clear. I'll take out a number, primary. You have anything else, honey?
4: Negative.
0: I'll be typing.
4: Roger.
2: One Q, I'm going to stick around with the witnesses, see if we can help them find their phone real quick, somewhere on the ground.
4: Roger.
3: I'm just going to

0: 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Welfare Second, St. Anne Church, 41 Crossroads. The caller, who's no longer on scene, was doing a clothing donation and noticed the pastor had taken a fall. He helped him up and back to the doors, but pastor didn't make it further than doors and was sitting on the ground with a dog of his. Pastor said they didn't want anyone called, and the caller left the scene, but just wants someone to check on him, make sure he's okay. He was alone.
1: Roger.
0: Thanks,
1: we're coming.
0: 20 minutes ago.

0: Sierra. 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
1: Roger, that's fine.

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0: 108-2-3.
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0: Clear to Nassau, PTO 81, Norfolk.
1: Pardon?

0: 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I'll be transferring the two males to the Amtrak station, Avivon 98.5.
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1: Headquarters, first one. 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

200. Respond to fall victim at 37 Garfield Avenue, Unit 2. Cross streets are William Street and Connecticut Avenue. 200. Respond to fall victim at 37 Garfield Avenue, Unit 2. Cross streets are William Street and Connecticut Avenue.

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0: on the square will have the vehicle on its side with a Rhode Island plate, and Shays Auto is going to have the vehicle with a Connecticut plate.
1: Frank 17819, Jim Bravo Frank 17819.

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0: 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Respond to report of building fire at Jefferson Avenue and McDonald Street. Engine 2, Engine 1, Engine 3, Truck 2, Battalion Chief, 200 and 100. Respond to report of building fire at Jefferson Avenue and McDonald Street.
1: 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Again, Station 8 all companies, the initial report, callers reporting smoke showing from the roof.
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1: Chief on the way.

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0: Turn 2.
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1: 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I can't find it online. Caller did map to this general area.
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0: 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I believe that the vape factory is on Coleman.
1: That's a negative. That is going to be on 351 Coleman Street. The caller was mapping the area of Jefferson Avenue and Redden.
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1: Roger, we'll give her a call back now.
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0: 是。
1: Hey, it's on, come in, Chief.
0: 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It's the Avis Home Distributor. Smoke coming from a vent, so we're under control, good intent.
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0: All right.
1: Ledge Road and Boulder Drive. The caller's reporting four people dressed in black trying to gain access through a window into a vacant apartment. It's going to be on Ledge Road, unknown exact numeric.
2: Forecast.

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1: They just took off on foot. One of them may be in the area of the playground.

0: One with the area. Three's in the area. Playground's clear. One of the units, it was a car with the lights on right at the corner of Boulder and Ledge. You just want to grab the plate of that.
1: 1-2 is Bravo X-ray, 263-20.

0: X-ray 26320, showing on a black Kia Seltos, out of 59 Boulder Drive. The RO is a file 17 and a file 37. And disregard the 1737.
1: Looks like there's a gray car on a lower section off a ledge. If it's the lights are someone's near.
2: Jack, I got somebody in a car over here. I got a package driver's license when you're ready.
0: Jack.
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Polo for a gray Dodge Charger Alpha Tango 90915, DT 90915, last seen heading southbound on Route 184 towards I-95. Operated by Benjamin Srednicki, Sierra Romeo Echo Delta. November, India, Charlie Kilo, India, 2/23/2003 out of Norwich. Stop and hold, possible domestic. And be on the lookout for a gray Dodge Charger Alpha Tango 90915, last seen heading southbound on Route 184 towards I-95, operated by Benjamin Srednicki, 2/23/2003 out of Norwich. Found stop and hold, regarding a possible domestic.

0: present.
1: 0915 Alpha Tango 90915, which might look great. 2021 Dodge Charger. The RO / operator Benjamin is straight Nikki. 2003 0223 white male. Stop and hold the 4 domestic.
0: Volvo of Rockentown for Alpha Tango 90915, 2021 Dodge Charger, color gray, operated by the RO Benjamin Srednicki. Last seen southbound on 184 toward I-95. Stop and hold regarding possible domestic charges that have found. Again, out of Rockentown, Volvo for Alpha Tango 90915, 2021 Dodge Charger, color gray, to a Benjamin Srednicki, who was possibly involved in a domestic stop and hold is found. Last seen southbound 184 toward 95.
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6: Out of Coleman Street, clear valid with the insurance.

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One's just going to get you to Winchester, Round Horse. 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I didn't see anybody.

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1: Inspector 4, caller's at number 89, 89 Ledge, and is willing to speak with officers.
0: Copy.

0: Oh, you got another unit down the ledge. 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
1: What's going on?

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1: Bravo November 02268 showing suspended due to insurance on a black 23 Toyota RAV4 RO should be a Julio Mock Pina with a suspended off.
0: Copy.

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0: This 8614 Zulu Lima Foxtrot 85 that run it there.
1: Roger.
2: Response is waiting. Non-traumatic. At 47, Hoyt Street. 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Skadivox. 100. Response is waiting. Non-traumatic. At 47, Hoyt Street. Cross streets are Washington Street and Reed Street. Skadivox.

0: had a female caller at 84 Lead. 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She has a video on her Ring camera of a young girl across the street and her friends at the apartment that's vacant.
1: Roger, is it the same caller?

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3: 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Respond to difficulty breathing, with medic. At 41, Press Street. Unit 2. Cross streets are Blackhall Street and Connecticut Avenue. Engine 1, at 200. Respond to difficulty breathing, with medic. At 41, Press Street. Unit 2. Cross streets are Blackhall Street and Connecticut Avenue.

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0: just got notified that there's a white pickup truck going the wrong way at Eugene O'Neill from Chile.
1: Roger.

on the Southern Film Hotline. Taking a call for a male who said he was jumped by three others on Pearl Street near Clift. If you could have an officer head over, we've got eyes on the roof.

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1: Pearl Street and West Main Street for the disturbance.
0: Hey, from one of the men stated, I don't care if you have a gun, go back to Cromwell.

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0: You got it, thank you.
1: The area of 184 at north is just great smelling here burning just to be fire.
0: Roger, are they wanting a fire response or are they just overheated?
2: Engine 2 and 200. 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
0: Receive, we'll start.

0: one and sector fours. Sector one and sector four, 647 Broad Street, the at the half keg. Caller is reporting an ETOH male outside that's trying to drive away. The male is getting agitated. It's going to be a black BW Jetta, unknown plate. Only had two drinks. The bartender cut him off, and he believes he was on possible 21A.
1: One time.
0: Sector 3 and Sector 2. Outside of 103 Truman Street, one caller reporting approximately three people outside fighting, possibly ETOH.

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1: Copy. Oh, no, it's Vision Mill still sitting over here.

0: contact. I got your tag, your driver's license for you when you're ready.
1: Go.
0: This one's going to be 239-857-047.
1: I'll take the next.
0: 249-913-218.
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0: headquarters, Sector 4 on Tux. Tyler, is this Scott? And Cameron Martin Thomas, showing clear and valid.
1: Roger.

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1: Thank you.

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Respond to cardiac emergency at 64 Summer Street. Cross streets are Wall Street and Redmond Avenue. Engine 1 and 100. Respond to cardiac emergency at 64 Summer Street. Cross streets are Wall Street and Redmond Avenue.

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1: 4. 3.
0: 1 Ocean Avenue, the HMT. Chris Purvis would like to report $350 was stolen from him. He sounds ETOH.

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1: Can you give him a call and just tell him we're at his door and we left equipment in there?
0: Roger, call me.
1: 10-4, thank you.

0: fish anywhere or else killing them.
1: 100 arrives at Lawrence. Okay, to engine one.
0: Engine one's on.
1: So I tried to give him a call back. He didn't answer, and the voicemail box is full. I can't leave a voicemail for him.
0: Okay, 10-4. Thank you.

0: 结婚。
1: He was letting us know that he left $350 worth of weed at someone's house. And he's on his way. We're going to be clear. No report.
0: Roger that.

0: Sector 5 and Sector 4.
1: What? 365
0: Montauk Avenue, L&M in the ER. They're reporting that Christopher Purvis is in the emergency room, refusing to leave. He's becoming agitated with staff. He was trespassed from L&M on the 14th. He was notified at the same time.
1: Just make sure he was there for medical and not just there hanging.

reports here. I believe he was walking back to try to get the hospital to help him locate his weed.

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1: Contact your message.
0: One mail cut, please.
1: Yeah. 327.

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1: Okay.
0: 4544 AVL.
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0: Afghan 63. Ending is 456.3. Open the port, please.
1: Roger, 0334.

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0: 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I missed that. Am I still coming in?
1: That's affirmative. The detail will be Sectors 2 and Sector 3. Sector 5 can free up.
0: Alright.

0: Sector 4 and Sector 5. McDonald Street, gonna be the old A Annex. Anonymous callers reporting 50 to 60 people making noise. They threatened to kill the caller's dog. Caller hung up. That's all the information that we have.
1: Roger.

0: four kids, only one call out on this chick because of the party.
1: That is affirmative.
2: Yeah.

0: Cleveland.
1: Where is the caller and does he wish to speak with us? We're outside, we're not seeing anybody here.
0: The caller was anonymous, hung up. Apparently does not want to speak with an officer.
2: Roger, roger. Four kids, nobody here. We're going to be good, no report.
0: Roger that.

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1: That's
0: 2-7 station.
1: No, Roger. I was on off line. I did acknowledge, sorry.
0: Roger, fine, I caught you.

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0: Sector 1 and Sector 4. Sector 1 and Sector 4, 17 Hawthorne Drive North, apartment number 1, fire department is responding for a 42-year-old female,
1: are you able to
0: not breathing. My partner's trying to give CPR instructions.
1: Okay.

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0: Engine 1 responding.
1: North. Tuna responding. Company, the legs are still warm and sweaty. 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

0: Another name and date of birth when you're ready.
1: Elise, you're showing clear files as a suspended off. 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
0: If you say last name, first name is going to be Bravo Oscar November. November Indigo, date of birth is 1/26/1982.

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1: Where is he?

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1: Three, 1-2-8-9-3. 1-2-8-9-3. Repeat that in the course.
0: Two and a quarter.

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That means it's going to respond. 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
0: 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You can assign him the report, please.
1: Roger.

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Respond to difficulty breathing. At 211, Laurel Drive. Cross streets are Renan Avenue and Warren Street. 200. Respond to difficulty breathing. At 211, Laurel Drive. Cross streets are Renan Avenue and Warren Street.

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Roger. Can we check in-house for any of the owner's information? It's unoccupied with a key in the ignition, parked in front of 59 Federal.

0: I'll be out with a vehicle in the Cumberland Farms parking lot. Someone came up and said, looks like the operator was possibly not in off. Bravo Mike 97845.
1: Letter.

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Respond to neurological head injury at 127 Hempstead Street. Cross streets are Mercer Street and Broad Street. 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Engine 1 and 100. Respond to neurological head injury at 127 Hempstead Street. 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

0: Squad 4 is responding.
1: 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She is out front. 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
1: Steve has. Under control from Beachwood. Squad's returning.
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0: 284. Did you call in?
1: No, sir. Thank you.
0: Pleasure. Okay,
1: 389.
0: 89540 Boston Post Road, Ace Hardware, for the private property. 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The store has video of it. The caller is waiting by his red pickup truck.
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0: Going to be on Donald Ave, just off 32 from Cumberland Farms, 50, Alpha Sierra 46081.
1: Roger.

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1: Letter.

0: 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We're going to be clear with CAD notes. No PC at this time.
1: Right.
2: Combination. See Charlie 409-192. Can I get combination? Charlie 409-192.
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4: 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He has insurance actually on the vehicle. But we're gonna get someone here to drive it.

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0: 601 responding.
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0: Okay. 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
1: Over K-11. 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
0: On Montauk Avenue near Michael's Dairy in the roadway for a dog lost in a vehicle. A black Tesla. Pennsylvania, please.
1: Roger, be heading that way.

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1: 601's clearing. 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
1: Can you put me on a 25 at Stewart and Neptune plate when you're ready? Bravo Romeo 90245. It'll be a 65 by rotation.

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0: That dog is safe. It is in a safe mode with the Tesla, with the dog mode that apparently has its own AC. I tested the temperature. It is at 69 degrees. It is safe and okay.
1: Excellent.
0: I'll be clear with no report. Thank you.

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0: NG1 stationary. Headquarters units are going to be practicing Mayday drills on Fire Ground 1.
1: Thanks for that, Jeff.

Connecticut Bravo Charlie, 32821 DC, 32821 being from Chelsea Island Town. 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
1: this is you, Millstone Road West, apartment number 2. Caller stating that she has new damage to her car than what she has already reported and wants an officer to speak to.

0: Mohegan Ave Parkway, Mary Fitzgerald, southbound lane for a disabled. Apparently, there's a man changing tire in the middle of traffic. There's poor cell connection, so we couldn't really hear him.
1: Roger, in route.
0: Roger.

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1: 5-3, go ahead, 15.
0: Bravo, Kilo, 5-5-2-3-3.

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0: 21 with the Mars Snow Report.
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12/31/2026 to a Francisco Rafael Torres Barbera of Valley City, Pennsylvania on the 2012 Honda station wagon. 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

0: 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In front of Echo for the traffic light complaint. Apparently there's no green arrow to turn towards Home Depot.
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1: Roger, Zero One.
0: First, I'll be November of this year, so one

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1: Yeah. 7-4, can you head over to Walmart? We're sending out a BLS call. There's a 36-year-old ETA-OH party requesting assistance. He's by the garden entrance in a blue shirt. He thinks people are trying to punish him and requesting to go to rehab.
0: Please, I'll be en route.

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1: Squad 4 is responding.

0: squad 4 and 600 responding. I lost contact with the caller. The caller became extremely paranoid. It's going to be a white party with a blue top and gray pants. We do have the PD en route because of some of the confusion. Sounds like they're sitting on the grass next to the garden center.
1: Roger, thank you.

0: 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He's sitting in the grass by the garden center.
1: I want you to take
0: white male, blue shirt, gray pants.
2: Copy, sister.
0: Hi, sir. Squad 4 in the area.
2: We don't see anybody. We're going to get out of this rock and go inside and check.
0: Where is he? 600 on scene. 600 on scene. Caller disconnected with me again. Sounds like the party is outside by the garden supplies. Sounds like the chief complaint is now changing. Roger.
2: Now with you, does he see us? Walking around the FB.
0: He just hung up on us again. Trying to make contact.

老婆。Hotel Drive, Connecticut 309, Zulu Hotel Yankee 309 ZHY.

600 in squad 4. I know you guys are all there looking for the party. The caller would not identify which gender they identify with, and the voice was changing. Initially, they were asking for transport for crisis related to detox, and now it sounds like it may be a PD issue related to finding belongings.

0: attention when you're very low. You're looking for insurance?
1: Roger.
0: Confirmed in real time to the scene of the fire insurance company.
1: Four nine nine three five zero zero.

0: sent to Crystal. Penis. And a Blackberry shows license suspended as of this year. Of May 12th. At Blackberry.
1: Roger, hard copy of this address in 4-1.

0: 的接通。910. This man is the connector. 769 Uniform Papa Charlie. 769 UPC.
1: Yeah. Over full up.
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2: No patient contact at Walmart. 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
0: Copy, no patient contact en route to BJ's. Register number 3.
2: Roger, thank you.
3: Squad 4 will do the same. You can hold engine 5 and quarters.
0: We're the same traffic. Engine 5 on the course.

0: you. What was the original call, time of the caller? The original call time was 11:37. Roger. We're looking at the cameras now. Roger. The individual stated they were on the grass by the flowers, the garden center. Roger, thank you.
1: Patty, I'm just going to check Lowe's, just in case.
0: Receive. Our 911 map showed them at Walmart as well. That's where it's mapping to.
2: Come on, Skippers. Connecticut, Alpha Romeo, 13463. Okay, Alpha Romeo,

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Thank you.

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0: I'll be 21.
1: 7. Sky 91.
2: Closing. Parkway North appear clear. I'll be 2-1 for now.
1: Roger.

0: 10-4.
1: We're going to be clear, refusal.
0: Clear with a refusal, 12-04. Thank you.
2: We haven't been able to locate anything on the cameras.

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I have the manager from Lowe's on the phone. There's a intoxicated female, pretty banged up, in their store right now, asking for help. Roger, we'll be in. Roger,

0: 600. 600. It appears the party from the last call at Walmart may now be over at Lowe's, inside the store Lowe's. On the phone with my partner now. Did you want a new tone if you're needed?
1: Yes, please. We'll respond there now, though.
0: Received. Our PD side is making their way over there from Walmart.
1: Roger, that's Lowe's, correct?
0: That's affirmative. And you said yes to a new tone?
1: Yes, please.
0: Roger. As soon as we have confirmation, I will do that.

0: Lakeside or Waterford? What part of Lowe's are they in?
1: We're not sure. That's what we're trying to gather.
0: Roger. 600 on scene.
1: 600 on scene.

One of the time HQ. Guys. Did the caller say which side of Lowe's?

0: It's near the pro side where the overhang is for the lumber.
1: Roger, room 23.
0: Roger. And it's going to actually be a female with navy blue shorts with a backpack. She is trying to leave out that way now. She has a lot of bruising on her face. Looks like she's rolling around in the dirt.
2: Gray sweats, blue shirts.
0: Possibly not blue shorts with a backpack.
3: Boy, I think we got her in front of the store.
0: Roger. Just going to transmit that, thank you. EMS in District 4-5. Waterford EMS, priority 2 to 167 Waterford Parkway North, Lowe's. Meet the PD on scene, ETOH female. That's Waterford EMS, respond priority 2, 167 Waterford Parkway North. Meet the PD on scene at Lowe's, cross streets of 95 off ramp and crossroads operate on Ops 5. 600 on scene, 1209.
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Respond to 305 Great Neck Road, Eugene O'Neill Theater for a phoned-in fire alarm activation reduced. That's Truck 1, engine 3, squad 4. Respond to 305 Great Neck Road, Eugene O'Neill Theater for a fire alarm reduced. Cross street to Stimmick Road and Waterford Beach. 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

0: 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So go ahead.
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0: 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Just giving you an update.
1: 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Transporting momentarily.

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2: 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There's no smoke or fire. 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
2: Truck 1 clear, remaining on the air.
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Romeo November, coming back to the 2014 Subaru Forester, color green, expires in 2027, undeferred insurance to a Jordan Bowler Brown out of Plainfield.

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0: 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He has one in the office and two that are running to a vehicle in the parking lot. It's a white female. The other is a white male, blue top, gray bottoms. They're going to tell you the description of the vehicle.
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0: 651 Sierra Oscar Foxtrot 651 SOS be ended. Charlie.
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1: Roger. Tony Gray.

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She has three prawns out of Hartford.

0: Canadian IHQ. I missed it. File 5 is confirmed.
1: Standby.

0: 13 with those two.
1: Well,
2: a copy. Roger. I just need to get just the longest.
3: I'll bring him.

will be written over 10 Alscott Drive for the road rage incident that occurred male female at the Flanders Four Corners approximately 10 minutes ago. The older female then followed the male to his residence at 10 Alscott Drive where there was a verbal altercation. She then fled the scene after 5 or 6 minutes in a black Jeep, possibly Alpha Victor 38767 partial plate that matches BMV at 24 High Street of Sandy Corral.

Can you go again with that 15? Alpha Victor 38767, Alpha Victor 38767, the 2018 Jeep Cherokee color black, Cindy Corone, on the 24 High Street. He was able to give me the Victor 38767. I was able to do a partial plate search and found that.

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0: Roger, and I'm still trying to confirm that with New Britain, but nobody wants to answer, so I keep calling back.
2: 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Everything's activated. Seat belted. Starting mileage 47627.
3: At 1319 today at the Field Road in 85 Cameron.

Engine 2 and 200. 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Cross streets are ramp I 95 south and dead end. 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
1: Go ahead. I'll be 23 to PD, ending mileage 47630, if you could open number 2.
2: November, uniform Foxtrot 388 NUF 288 North Main. So 2019 Hyundai Kona color blue Aurora Western out of 15 feet near Jefferson Waterford shows expired 8-4 of 2025. Again, showing expired. We also ran it on the 10th at 15:25.
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1: Cross streets of none given. Operate on Ops 5. 1401.
0: Yeah, I'm
1: responding.

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1: It's 601 responding. Your patient's going to be located in the middle of the road. He fell outside of his house. The caller stated that he thinks he may have a significant hip injury. Conscious and alert.
0: Thank you.

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1: It's 19397.
0: Roger, thank you.

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0: What's the total bond amount for Ashley for the prawns?
1: Stand by, let me add them up. 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

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Operate on Ops 1, 1421. Engine 5 clear from Wintergreen heading to Old Mill. 601 BLS to the back is 1359.

0: Thank you, Slice. Two calls reporting approximately a 60-foot tree across the roadway and leaning on wires, both pull to pole and pull to house.
1: Okay, is that priority one or two?
0: Priority two.

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0: Squad's off the air.
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1: W602 is signing on for the people.
0: 602.
2: Number 8, Old Mill.
0: In the area of...

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Can you head over to Crescent Point? Speak to Lisa in regards to a patient first patient that occurred around 12:15. Crescent Point, meet up with Lisa for a patient first patient assault. That's around 12:15 this afternoon.

0: 79. Are you available to go block the road for the SD in the area of Bloomingdale?
1: Yes, I can. 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
0: Okay. 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
1: I copy. 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
0: Roger, thank you. 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

0: 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We have fire police now blocking Bloomingdale and Old Town. North PD now.
1: Fire police blocking, and I'm still gathering and providing data to EverSource.

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1: Friday.
0: The entire street is blocked.
1: Where is it? Four. 87 Michael Road, Unit 8 Alpha. Caller is in a verbal argument with her mother in regards to her 14-year-old daughter. Verbal only.
2: What happens?
3: Four copies.
0: You can come up, Moondale. I'll take the other side.
1: Roger, 3 and 34. Stand by for a tone for fire police traffic system.

0: 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W5.
1: Go.
0: EverSource was not able to give an ETA. I did ask them to have their crew call once they received the dispatch, and they are sending a tree crew with the truck.
1: Crazy. PD's going to hold the Old Norwich roadside until the fire cop shows up or not. Engine 5 is going to clear. We're returning. Switch back.
0: PD holding the side until fire police arrive. Or not. Engine 5, clear and returning.
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0: 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Coming from Niantic River Road.

0: one of these 16.
1: G16.
0: Yeah, no one's copying me on fire, please. I'm out at Bloomingdale and Old Mill.
2: QH1, I copy you loud and clear. Did you hear me?
0: Negative. Maybe something on the radio then.
2: Just as long as we're able to connect now.
0: Thank you. Racing.

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1: Thank you.
0: Mark, snow report. Signal 5.
1: Roger.

0: one. She was the letter. I don't remember.
1: I'm on the left side of the building, one.
0: Roger, what letter did you?
1: One, we're outside, left side of the building.
2: I
0: copy that.

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0: Coming back on a 2026 Hyundai Palisade, color black, valid until 2028. A consumer report of Colchester, unconfirmed insurance.

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0: They said they're gonna check it out. But they're saying it might be Frontier's, not theirs. They'll let us know.
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74 to 79. I'm going to clear up. 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We've got two of them here. They're going to relieve you in a few minutes. Roger. KLB 21, fire police is going to have the scene from here.

Engine 2 and 200. Respond to difficulty breathing with medic at 61 Hawthorne Drive North. Unit 2. Cross streets are Hawthorne Drive and Hawthorne Drive North. Nutmeg Woods Apartments. Engine 2 and 200. Respond to difficulty breathing with medic at 61 Hawthorne Drive North. Unit 2. Cross streets are Hawthorne Drive and Hawthorne Drive North. Nutmeg Woods Apartments.

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1: 914,

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1: Thank you.
0: Fire, please have the scene. 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Eversource is working on the tree.
1: Roger.

0: Bedford EMS, Medic 12. Respond priority 1 to 62 Twin Lakes Drive for a 80-year-old male, 8-foot fall from a ladder. Engine 5, Waterford EMS, Medic 12. Respond priority 1 to 62 Twin Lakes Drive for a 80-year-old male, 8-foot fall from a ladder. No cross streets provided. 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
1: Sector 3, Sector 4, for roll call.
2: Three. And 4.
1: 3 and 4, I have a signal 10 at 18 McDonald Street between Elm Street and Jefferson Avenue. Alarm company is reporting that the sensor is indicating that somebody's on scene. They haven't been able to make contact with a key holder. The alarm is coming from the side door, zone 2.

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0: engine 5, Debbie. Go ahead, engine 5.
1: Okay. You can cancel the ambulance. We're going to get a refusal.
0: Received.
1: Okay,
0: 601, do you copy?
2: 601, Roger. Thank you.
0: I've got another call for you in 1 second.
2: 914 canceled as well.
3: Great, 3 going out.

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1: Three, go ahead, please.
0: Multiple workers on the scene. Business is open. Actually, that won't be clear with no report.
1: Receive.
0: Station W, 2 Medic 12. Medic 12, that's a refusal. You can cancel.
1: Okay, canceled.
0: Medic 12 available.

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0: signature showing valid till August of 2026 on a 2020 Toyota four-door color blue to Adrian Camacho Perez out of Houston, Texas.
1: Union Renaissance. Trying to open door to, let's see.

0: one showing valid no hits on Adrian Camacho Perez. 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
1: Great.
0: I have a wellness check on Andre Adams, 52581 at 22 South Ledger Street. College reporting she hasn't heard for him from him in 3 days, and she says he's known to use 21A.
1: Copy.

0: grandson. We'll play it when you're ready.
1: Please.
0: Connecticut combination 4390 and Charlie Foxtrot. Shoot us the, I don't have any vehicles left to turn.
1: Sorry, last minute, can you go again, please?
0: I was just asking if the mail has any vehicle registers to have.
1: That's affirmative. He does have a black Toyota registered to him, 2025. I have to plate in the call. Stand by because I'm on the line.

0: Alright, that flight is not registered to the caller or the gentleman that she is requesting a wellness check on. It's registered to a Marshall Ogman out of that address.
1: Roger. You spoke to the homeowners. That male doesn't live here. State he hasn't for a long time. So we'll be clear with no report.
0: Boston Post Road, Chelsea Ground Bank for commercial burglary alarm. Coming with ATM room motion detector.

executive to... Can you see the caller at 495 William Street for a landlord tenant issue?

0: Sector 4 and 5. Can you see the caller at 95 Ocean Avenue? She's reporting a white female, tall, thin, wearing a white shirt. Came in for treatment. She's extremely intoxicated and belligerent. She ran away from the facility towards Sam's Source.
1: On the queue, go ahead that way.
0: And you're gonna head towards self. Five. 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

0: Silver Honda Accord to Norman at the Tricon out of Waterbury.
1: Ryan, this has me.
2: Roger, you're out on Dell.
1: Yeah, Roger, I'm in route.
2: Three, can you back 5 on Dell?
1: Friends. Who's
2: up? Two, I don't know. Sorry, two, you're out on William.
1: Five to three, I'll let you know, I should be off it.

0: calling Priority 1. Number 46, 4th Avenue, for a 64-year-old female, outside, in active seizure. Squad 4, Waterford EMS, Medic 11, responding Priority 1. Number 46, 4th Avenue, 64-year-old female, outside, in active seizure. Operate on Ops 5 at 1550.
1: Squad 4 is responding.
0: Squad 4 en route.
2: Thank you. 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

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Go to Charlie. 817-07.

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0: One to Kim. Flat, please. Does the caller have a better location? 95 Ocean doesn't exist. Fox. Roger, thank you.
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0: And then I can't back to Chelsea Brown Bank. They got a hold of the key holder. She's going to be responding about 5 minutes out.
1: Got it.
0: She's going to be driving a gray Subaru.
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3: Right, 4 and 1, I'm sorry. This information is coming in third party. The caller is in Massachusetts. There's a person on scene with a female, and her husband is tracking her from out of state.She's now tracking at 817 Bank Street. I have a phone number for her. I'm going to try to make contact.
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0: This is the Alpha Yankee 78779.
2: Another welfare check at 75 Black Hall Street, apartment number 1 on Ontario LaFlamme. Caller hasn't spoken to her since 6:30 and she was drinking since this morning and concerned.
3: Pick up. Fire 3, I'm coming from the south end.

0: two drops at the last five. CFS, please.
1: Last five is 12911. Again, 12911.
0: Roger, thanks.

0: Squad 4 is returned. Squad 4 returning.
1: Yeah.

0: 99 on that shit.
1: Thank you.
0: Alarm has been reset. Move 21.
1: Roger, 21.

0: Four negative, any contact?
1: Negative contact. I left a voicemail.
2: Yeah, it's really clear. Yeah, it's really clear.
3: However, 600 transporting ALS to L&M.
4: 600 ALS to L&M. Go when you're ready.
0: Right.
4: 204-845-391.

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1: Five Bravo R 17.
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1: Okay, receive.

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2: Three.
0: 175 Ashcraft Road. The caller believes it's on the second floor. It's another address that you provided for Mr. Andre Adams.

0: 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I believe I have that female from that last call in front of Ruby Glass.
1: Roger, I'll put you on at Ruby Glass. Sector 1, can you head towards 4? And 5, can you back 3 on Ashcroft, please?
2: Car grounded.
0: She's over, her name is?
1: Priscilla Malman,

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1: First name is Priscilla, last name Malvin.
0: Roger that. Alright, this one's going to be the female in question, to be clear.
1: Roger. I'll put you back on Ashcraft. 5-1, you can disregard. One copy.
2: One on his transport in ALS.
1: One on his transport in ALS.

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1: Are we clear? What's our report?
0: Receive.

0: call is about 20 to 25, 20 minute deltas on P-Cloud going toward us right now. I'm not chasing them.
1: Roger.
0: Turfax and Claw is driving reckless.
1: Let me see.

0: 2021.
1: Two.
0: One. Can you check the area of 32 in front of the Coast Guard? One call only from 152 reporting that there's a male walking against traffic in the middle of the road.
2: One copy. Are you showing the area?
0: Is he right here?

0: George Kim.
1: Adrian.
0: Let me signal that, brother.
1: 10-5.

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1: Roger.
0: 1-2.
1: 2.
3: I drove up and down Route 32 in front of the Coast Guard. I'm not seeing anyone.
1: Roger, thank you.

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1: Two cops.

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1: Pause now.
2: Share cuff.

0: Hold on, Ace. 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I'll be on the 13 with 1. Everything's activated, secured. Starting mileage 41637.
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1: 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I don't have the female half information, if you can get that.
0: Roger. Turn 20s with that male half.
1: No 20s with the male half.
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0: Waterford. 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
1: Fire officers in route 2.
2: Thank you. Hey, she's coming to our 36.
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1: 99, tell me. 23, bud.
0: 9983, 128 Clark Lane, Sanders Park. Can be very tense setup with a few people on it along the fence line. Can be closer to the fog plane side, not the dog park.

0: Area CD for 448 vehicle Bravo November 69781, a white BMW driven by a female with a face tattoo, brandished a gun at the driver, then stopped and hold. Bravo November 69781, a white BMW heading towards spot in town from the city.
1: We weren't prepared to copy. What was this for?
0: Driver of that vehicle branded a gun at other drivers.
1: How long ago did this happen? And is rear travel?
0: Towards the town on Aquinas happened just 3 minutes ago.
1: Okay.
2: Good. Verbal only, they're going to try to stay separated for the rest of the night. We'll try to report.
3: HQ.
2: 6 to station. Any mileage is 41640.
3: Good.
2: You're not busy. Can you get in with me somewhere in the south end?
3: Roger, just give me a few moments. I'll call you first here.
4: Going to stand by for a bowl of rotten town. Sorry, bowl out of Groton City for Bravo November 69781. Again, that's BN 69781. The 2020 white color BMW. The registered owner's out of Groton town. They would ask that we stop and hold for questioning. The female driver brandished a 3 about 5 minutes ago in Groton City. Last known direction of travel is towards Groton Town. One copy.
2: 5 copies. Just FYI, she's employed at Mr. G's.
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3: Back to 2.
2: Go ahead, please.
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0: 23. He said it's going to be in the north end of the parking lot by the tree line. He said you're at the handicap spot, so you look straight ahead. You'll see it.
1: Roger, I got him. It's in the regular parking lot here, across from the school.
2: Roger.

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2: Hey, Adrian.
3: Grimes on has custody of the mail. We'll be 21. You can decide 108 the report.
0: Where is he?

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1: 38, go ahead.
0: 95 south, between 74 and 73. Alpha for Romeo, 84, 849. AR, 84, 849.

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0: Hi.
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0: No damage, hold both B21.
1: 12.
0: She probably clear. 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

0: 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That's signs of forced entry. We're clearing the report.
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1: Okay.
0: Looks like it's going to be this state, Bravo Yankee 23563.

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1: 23.

Section 3 and 4. Silent noise complaint at the Veterans Field on Cedar Grove, 100 Cedar Grove. Caller's reporting a vehicle blaring loud music. The caller could not provide a vehicle description. He was street over.

1-2-Q, I'm clear. You can close the port.

daughter. Sylvie was in New York for the sake of Hotel 13532. 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

0: if you and 16 can head to 15 Lantern Lane and make a notification on behalf of Norwich PD Officer Heineke, the military mechanical. 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

0: 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They'd like for trespass.
1: Two more.
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14 in the go. It's going to be in a mass. Last name is going to be November Alpha Tango Alpha Lima. First name Tango Alpha Yankee November Alpha Little Initial L Lima 12789.

0: Can you ask Carlos Vargas? You should call. You should official with him.
1: Roger. 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
0: Female.
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0: Roger, thank you.

la de Montes. Air travel is can you PC the area of 19 at Bayview Avenue down in Crescent Beach. One anonymous caller reporting that there's vehicles parked in the driveway and halfway into the street but fully blocking the sidewalk.

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1: Roger.
0: Transporting T-Bell 37, starting mileage 311.0, AV's on.
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1: Receive to T-Bell 37.

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0: 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Same it up. Flashing Fowler, Fox, Oscar, Whiskey, Lima, Echo, Romeo, First Name is Tanya, Sierra, Oscar, November, India, Alpha. 11:30, 90. This should be a supervisor at the filter.
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0: Please.
1: Camera's on.
0: Roger, Fowler's clear.
1: Appreciate it.

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Engine 1, Engine 2, Engine 3, Truck 2, Battalion Chief, 100 and 200. Respond to report of building fire at 26 West Coit Street. Cross streets are Black Hall Street and Connecticut Avenue. Engine 1, Engine 2, Engine 3, Battalion Chief, 100 and 200. Respond to report of building fire at 26 West Coit Street. Cross streets are Black Hall Street and Connecticut Avenue.

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0: 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Public Works called saying that there's multiple motorcycles in the parking lot doing burnouts. So they've been in and out of there all day.
1: Roger.
2: Hey, three, can you back once you hit the ride along?
1: Yeah, I got about zero.
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2: You can take off. We're in the area.
1: Redland responding. Franklin responding. Engine 1, A100 to the accident. Thank you.
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We're on your own, Gene.

0: Inspector for inspection, please.
1: Three.
0: I have an MVA with injuries. Fire department's already in Route 88 Ocean Avenue.
1: Four copies.
2: Where is it? It's here.
0: Ocean.

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1: We've got three patient refusals, no transports.
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0: China issue.
1: Thank you.
2: Spoke to an individual in the parking lot. He said they left about 10 minutes ago. Sounds like it's three mopeds, and he saw them heading into New London from the ISO.
1: Very good.
3: Is there any visible damage down there, or burnout marks, anything like that?
2: Yeah, Roger, I can't tell how new it is. There's two e-bikes down here as well. I don't think they're responsible for it, though.
3: Roger, just document that in the remarks, please.
2: Roger.
1: A333, can you do a vehicle lockout? See a target, could be a black Chevy truck parked closer to the road.

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0: 99 issue. Do public works have any pictures or descriptions of the mopeds or bikes?
1: Negative.
0: Roger.
1: His maintenance phone number is in the crowd if you do need it.
0: Roger.
2: All right, you can change this to a 7, and I'll be clear with the ACC.
1: Anyone else?

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1: I spoke to the caller. He has same information. Say they were up and down Lloyd and Niles Hill today. But there are new burial marks in the parking lot as a result.
0: Where is it?

0: forwarded to you.
1: Thank you.
0: We'll be 2-1 from the hospital. One female rider. Everything activated. 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Starting mileage is 416.42.
1: Roger.

6 will be en route to the area 99 off Agassiz Hills Road, checking the residence for a suspicious incident after a vehicle pulled out of the highway to speed a black BMW sedan around 6:30 p.m. A passerby noticed this, stopped at the residence about 20 minutes later. The storm door is closed, however, the front door to the residence is wide open, and nobody answered.

0: HQ.
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2: Roger.

0: 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8, 8, 8, 8, 8, 8, 8, 8, 8, 8, 8, 8, 8, 8, 8, 8, 8, 8, 8, 8, 8, 8, 8, 8, 8, 8, 8, 8, 8, 8, 8, 8, 8, 8, 8, 8, 8, 8, 8, 8, 8, 8, 8, 8, 8, 8, 8, 8, 8, 8, 8, 8, 8, 8, 8, 8, 8, 8, 8, 8, 8, Station 100 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

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Car on the side of the road has hazards on for the last 2 hours.

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2: 1.
0: I see two calls from the same caller, 90 Coleman Street. Calls reporting loud noise coming from her neighbor. It's a white duplex.
1: 4 copies.
0: 1 copy.

0: No, not an issue.
1: Issue.
0: You can put me out at the tables. I'll have a 15 for you.
2: Go ahead, 54.
3: Was that a refusal or just an evaluation?
2: We're still deciding now. I'll let you know shortly.
3: 54, if it's going to be a transport, just give me a heads up sooner than later, please.
2: Very easy, thank you.

0: 602 to 54. This is going to be a refusal. That is a refusal.
1: Reaching. Thank you.

0: got him. He's like all
1: drive he's on
0: your house.
1: One way shit, 2-3.
2: 2-3.
0: All out.
1: 83-104. Are you available?
3: Roger.
1: Terminal fair.